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1: 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It is Battle. And coming up, we'll get into the talkback question of the day. Think about this for a second. What is that one weird thing you've seen a coworker do? You know what it is. You want to be a part of the show, tap that talkback mic while listening on the iHeartRadio app. We'll get to your thoughts next. Linkin Park is on now. It's WEBN.

0: It's 1027 WEBN, Cincinnati's Rock Station. All right, let's get into it. The talkback question of the day. Hey, it's Battle. If you want to be a part of the show, tap the talkback mic while you're listening on the iHeartRadio app. Question is, tell me about the weirdest coworker you've ever encountered. Like, we all have that one, right? 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

0: 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All right, Jamie, tell me about the weirdest coworker you've ever encountered.
1: I had a coworker who would fall asleep on the desk and start drooling and snoring and stuff. And I would be like, hey, buddy, you have to get up or you have to leave. You have to go home. And he was like, no, I'm working. And he wouldn't even leave.
0: Yeah. I mean, I'm working. Yeah, says the drool running down the side of your mouth. You know, that might be right up there with James and the person, his coworker, clipping their nails. 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

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Keep it locked in and listen hard. Frog could strike at any moment. And one

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It's Battle back at it again tomorrow morning with your chance to win $1,000. 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

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It's Battle. So apparently Diddy, while in jail, wrote a handwritten letter and asked somebody to hand deliver it to President Donald Trump. Who was that person? We'll talk about it next.

0: It's 1027 WEBN, Cincinnati's Rock Station. Hey, what's going on? It's battle. So Mike Tyson says Diddy asked him to hand deliver a letter to President Trump seeking a pardon. And you know what? Tyson, a man of his word, he did it. Trump has previously said that he wouldn't grant Diddy's pardon request, although think about being asked to run that errand. Most people need you to grab milk. Diddy needs you to take his pardon request to the White House, and Mike Tyson is the delivery option. That is definitely a serious upgrade from certified mail.
1: You're unbelievable.
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It's Battle. $1,000 could be yours. Rock the Bank returns tomorrow morning. Your first keyword of the day. We'll drop that at 9 a.m. All good things Hollywood Undead.

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1: Hey, what's going on? 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Was losing the route too much? 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

Back from vacation. Man, I missed the hell out of you. And you know what else I miss? Mandatory Metallica. Got that for you coming up here at 10 o'clock. You got a Metallica song you want to throw into the playlist, tap that talk back mic on the iHeartRadio app. Bite My Tongue is on now.

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0: That is definitely one to wake you up if you're still trying to recover from the weekend. 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It's 102.7 WEBN, Cincinnati's Rock Station. It's Battle. 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

1027 WEBN, Cincinnati's rock station. What's going on? It's Battle Back from Vacation. Man, so excited to be back. Had the chance to go down to Orlando for a couple of days. Checked out the Aussie House at Halloween Horror Nights. Dude, let me tell you, they did it justice. It's insane how great that one was. I'll try to post some videos on my social. Battle on air is where you can find me.

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Well, not all of Guns N' Roses. Duff and Axl are going to be a part of it. 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

0: 1027 WEBN, Cincinnati's Rock Station. Hey, it's Battle, and there's an Ohio blogger that was convicted of telecommunications harassment after sending a state senator messages that included an explicit Shrek meme. The guy's now facing up to 6 months, but received a $200 fine plus court costs. Imagine explaining that expense at home. What's this charge? Well, things got weird in the swamp. Look, maybe sleep on that text before you hit send, especially if your legal defense involves explaining Shrek's private parts.
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0: It's 1027 WEBN, Cincinnati's Rock Station. Hey, what's going on? It's Battle. So the South African pastor who, earlier rapture predictions didn't happen, now says that it is coming tomorrow. Yeah, and this is supposedly his final prediction. Tomorrow, you're predicting the rapture with the precision of the cable company. Some followers reportedly quit their jobs over his earlier warnings. Please keep your job. Like, if somebody's already been wrong about the end of the world, I'm not letting him talk me out of direct deposit and quitting my job.
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chance to win $1,000 in Rock of the Bank. Back at it again tomorrow morning. Your first keyword of the day will drop at 9 a.m. when you hear that keyword. 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

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Now you do what they told ya.

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1: Hey, what's going on? It's Battle. Now, before you blame the dog for keeping you awake, a small study might have cleared his name. Researchers tracked people and their dogs at night, and humans more often move first when their activity was linked. So maybe you're the annoying roommate and not the dog. Snoring, rolling around, getting up to pee. Meanwhile, the dog's thinking, I can't live like this. He's not napping because he's lazy. He's recovering from a night with you.

The Rise of Rock Tour, October 21st at PNC Pavilion. Keep it locked in and listen hard. Frog could strike at any moment. And one lucky lunatic could be on the receiving end of a six-person box.

It's the house you keep saying you'll deal with next month. Next month turns into 6 months, and it's now a burden. You don't need another project. You need a solution.

Wrapping things up here on your Monday night. So glad to be back in here with you tonight. It's 102.7 WEBN, Cincinnati's Rock Station. It is Battle getting out of here. Instagram, hit that follow button, @Battle on Air. Love you. Mean it. Bye-bye. Leaving you with Autumn Kings.

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0: I'm super happy Aerosmith's going to be able to come together with their friends and put on two killer shows out in Los Angeles on the 29th of this month and the 1st of next. It's Nudge here on EBN. It's a bummer. Aerosmith had to cancel that farewell tour that they were doing a few years back because of Steven Tyler's vocal cord issues. You know, people here in Cincinnati were paying more than $150 to sit behind the stage. Can't imagine the prices for these Aerosmith and Friends shows out at the Hollywood Bowl. You got Guns N' Roses going to be out there, the Black Crows, Run DMC, Heart, Billy Idol, Sammy Hagar, and so many others. 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

The other night, I was complaining about the price of Halloween costumes, and a lunatic has set me straight on the easy way out. I'll have that coming.

Yeah, we get into arguments with squirrels during lunch breaks. Guaranteed human. 1027 Dope.

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0: 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According to a new poll I was reading, you might not want to dress as the sexy version of anything, as that is currently the most played out Halloween costume in public opinion.
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1: 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Wouldn't that be nice, Jimmy? 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

0: Cincinnati's Rock Station, 1027 WEBN. We love celebrating hair metal and heavy metal every Wednesday. Little show we do here on WEBN called Big Hair Wednesday. It's going to be a takeover show this week. Shaggy is inviting the original singer and guitarist of Triumph, Rick Emmett, to come in and host a takeover Big Hair Wednesday. They'll talk all about the band, play some hits, your favorites. Oh, and they're giving away tickets to the Big Hair Wednesday show at Heritage Bank Center with Triumph. That is November 18th. But this Wednesday, you can have all that and win tickets here on WEBN.
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I think Dave Grohl's still living on a high from the last item he got to check off his bucket list. We'll talk about that and rock the Foo Fighters after Poppy on WEBS.

0: 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Dave Grohl still living on a high after checking off another item on his bucket list when it comes to rock and roll. Dave got a chance to play with AC/DC the other day at MetLife Stadium. He was welcomed up on stage by Brian Johnson. Dave didn't get behind the drums, though. I know that's still on his bucket list. But he was able to rock Highway to Hell on guitar and provided some backup vocals. If you were a rock star, what would be on your bucket list? 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
1: 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That's exactly why we came up with Frog's Rush Hours. 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

America's making me awful jealous. I'm not able to have the cash to go out in Vegas and see their residency at the Sphere. I'll tell you why I'm jealous, and we'll rock the Unforgiven too. But first, it's Shinedown's Young Again on EBN.

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0: 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I'm Nudge, and I have 21 Metallica tattoos, and I have zero visits to the Sphere to catch my favorite band at. Oh, my God. 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Oh, man. What would you like to hear Metallica play in the Sphere? Let me know. 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

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The band's going to be out in Los Angeles later this month, helping out Aerosmith with a few concerts. 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

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Keep it locked in and listen hard. Frog could strike at any moment. And

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CVG, I got some good news. The airport's actually doing something right. That info is coming up. I'm just being dumb. Also, Nirvana after this one from Evanescence on EBN.

0: before and did not give myself enough time to get through security at TSA, where every second I was at CVG before I got through that checkpoint and got to my gate, I was thinking how dumb I was for not getting there a little bit earlier. The good thing about CVG, though, is it is one of the airports with the shortest security wait times in the country. A new travel bulletin report found travelers wait an average of 5.9 minutes to get through security. That ranks us 10th among the 50 busiest airports in the country. Good luck if you're planning on flying out of there for the holidays.
1: So, you're trapped in traffic.
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1: 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That's exactly why we came up with Frog's Rush Hours. You're shot to win. Wait for it.

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I bet Disturbed's David Draymond's one to wake and bake. He's admitted he has wrote 95% of his band's music while high. It's a good morning for it. Hey, you on EBN.

0: 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I know if I won, I would be headed out to Vegas to see Metallica in the Sphere. Although, two-day tickets for that are more than $1,000. I think I could sell some plasma to afford the plane ticket and hotel, though. 3 days grace and chili peppers on the way.
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to see Nickelback live, and it looks like the band's going to be doing their thing for quite some time. 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

Nickelback's going to continue to make music and tour for as long as they can and as long as we want to see them. I do. They've got a few shows coming up in Cleveland, Columbus, and Indianapolis this February. It's Whitesnake on 102.7 WEBN.

0: and get the hell to work so you can get done with the day. Nudge here on 1027 WEBN. I've been here all night. I'm kind of tired, but not at that blurry stage yet. If you've been rocking with me all night long, stuck at work as I am, well, we are almost done. That bell is about to toll. So I'll rock an appropriate song in just a few from Metallica. Plus, you got Ozzy and Alice in Chains coming up. All three of those bands, friends with one another. I mean, Ozzy and his touring band included Robert Trujillo, who is now in Metallica. So it's a good morning soundtrack coming up on EBN.
1: 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Top deck of the Western Hills Viaduct is blocked off. That is due to police activity and a work crew now slowing traffic just a bit. That's westbound on 74 and the ramp to 275 at the Colerain split. Chuck Ingram with traffic.
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2: 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Dealing with a couple of problems on the highways this morning. The top deck of the Western Hills Viaduct currently blocked off over 75. That due to police activity. A work crew westbound 74 between Harris and Rybolt and 275. The Cold Rain split slows traffic just a bit. Chuck Ingram with traffic.
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1: Good morning, Shroom. It's Sarah. We got $1,000 you can win today. I don't know where they're getting all this money. It's best not to ask. Just take our damn money, all right, and shut up. $1,000, 9 a.m. What would you do if you ended up winning this $1,000, Bethany?
2: Ooh, I win $1,000?
1: No, well, you could.
2: Gosh, I think I'm going to take the family out to a really fun, lavish meal to start with. Okay. That sounds yum, yum, and delicious and fun.
1: Hey, can you take Sarah and I out with you, please? Wouldn't that be nice, Sarah? Someone takes us out for dinner. Would you go if, like, a listener is like, hey, I want to take you and Shroom out to a really fancy place?
3: If they sound like that, no.
1: No. Wait, if they sound like me or that lady?
3: They sound like...
1: I'm like...
3: That terrible impression that you just
1: jeez,
3: had.
1: Jeez, I'm kidding. I don't even know who I was trying to impersonate. I was just trying to sound like myself,
3: you
1: I guess.
3: You sounded like a creepy dude.
1: Okay, I guess... Well, I kind of... All right, I see what you're saying here. You follow your instincts, Sarah.
3: Uh-huh.
1: Follow your instincts.
3: I'm trying to find this girl on Venmo.
1: Yeah, what is going on over there? You're like searching away to try to pay someone.
3: It's driving me crazy. Yeah, I'm trying to give this girl a tip for a face paint job that she did at Oakley Greens the other day. And I took a screenshot of her name.
1: Okay.
3: And it turns out there's like 1,000 of this name.
1: Well, good luck.
3: And I cannot find her. It's making me crazy. And I'm like, what if I send a tip to the wrong girl named Savannah?
1: If you are Savannah and you're listening right now, please contact us.
3: And you were doing face paint jobs at Oakley Greens on Sunday.
1: Yeah.
3: You did a phenomenal job, and I want to tip you.
1: All right. Well, Savannah, call us up. 513-749-1027 so Sarah can pay you.

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I'm talking about our 2027 iHeartRadio Alter Ego presented by Capital One. It's back and coming up at 9 a.m. this morning. We're going to announce the complete lineup for our Alter Ego, and we're going to let you know how you can get the tickets before they go on sale to the general public. So make sure you got it locked in to WEBN at 9 a.m. Here's a band that played one of our previous Alter Egos. It's 21 Pilots.

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1: Yeah, this is pretty cool. This news broke over the weekend, and I don't know, there was so much that was going on, we totally forgot to mention it.
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2: 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It's above Miami Town on 128 above Harrison. Not seeing any problems on the highways at the moment. Northbound 75 getting a little bit heavier, but no extra time needed out of Erlanger into downtown. Chuck Ingram with traffic.

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Keep it locked in and listen hard. Frog could strike at any moment. And one

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0: It's Truman, Sarah. Imagine how cool it'd be to be at the Hollywood Bowl in California for that special Aerosmith and Friends show. And Guns N' Roses performing with them, the Black Crowes, Run DMC, Billy Idol, and more. It's October 29th and November 1st. Maybe I'll take the day off and I'll head out there, Sarah.
1: See, that's why I need some good funds to my name, so I can just go do something like that. You know, that ain't going to be a cheap trip.
0: Wow. Well, we got $1,000 you can win at 9 a.m.
1: That helps take care of
0: what
1: some
0: else
1: of
0: we
1: it.
0: Got going on?
1: Also, this chick took advantage of some dead people.
0: Oh, no.
1: Uh-oh. It's coming up on 102.7 WEBN.

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1: Well, Shroom, this chick took advantage of dead people.
2: Ew.
1: She did work at a credit union, but one day one of her coworkers caught her in the act, called police right away and said, something suspicious is going on with transactions around here.
2: Oh, boy.
1: Yeah. Amanda Tincher, she's trending this morning. She's about, what is she? She's 38 years old. Apparently made multiple withdrawals from multiple accounts, and she created cashier's checks in her name. Transferred money to a Cash App in her name from 6 dead people and one person that's still alive. Shroom, over $28,000.
2: Damn.
1: It's like you're willing to risk it all for $28K.
2: I guess the desperate times.
1: No
2: huh?
1: kidding.
2: Jeez.
1: She really thought she was slick with all that.
2: I can't imagine. I mean, if I work
1: for... That's a ballsy move.
2: If you work for a financial institution and you have, you know, access to that stuff, would you just kind of transfer a little bit here and there into your account? It is tempting.
1: A few thousand here, a few thousand there. Nobody's going to notice. Police are saying that Amanda transferred money from the one living person's account to the account of a dead person.
2: Oh.
1: To cover money that she took when the beneficiaries noticed the money was missing.
2: Ah, smart.
1: She's very smart. I'm like, how the hell did you manage to do all that? Obviously not too smart because she is now behind bars. Mugshot trending everywhere this morning.
2: How's she look? Does she look like somebody that would do this?
1: Like your typical white chick?
2: Okay, I'm just curious.
1: She's just a 38-year-old white woman.
2: Okay.
1: I don't know. That's all I got.
2: All right. Oh, jeez. I was going to like, you know, just look at the picture.
1: How embarrassing, though.
2: That is.
1: Do you ever feel embarrassed when you go to the bank?
2: Well, I haven't been in a bank in probably 10 years, so I don't.
1: I mean, do you think that they look at your account?
2: Yeah.
1: And they see like a low balance and they're like,
2: maybe.
1: Dude, what is this chick doing with her life? They look at the transactions.
2: I see what
1: is
2: you're
1: saying. Is
2: that
1: just me?
2: Yeah, maybe, I guess.
1: Like, she should probably stop going to Starbucks and start saving a little bit more.
2: Yeah, good idea. That stuff all adds up, man.
1: I hate showing face at the bank. I'm like, can we just not look at the accounts?
2: Well, you know.
1: Just focus on me. Let's just focus on the conversation right now.
2: True. Like, I don't know. I don't, like I said, I don't go into banks. I'm not even joking when I say it's been probably 10 plus years since I've been inside a bank. I do everything, you know, virtually.
1: Yeah, everything's through the phone.
2: And when I refinanced my house, it was during the pandemic, and they just came to my doorstep, and we handed the documents through the crack of the door.
1: And it was that simple, man. That's wild.
2: Right.
1: But, see, when I dealt with that scam a couple of months ago, I had to go inside the bank.
2: Oh, yeah.
1: And
2: okay.
1: I'm like, damn, it's been a minute.
2: Well, the other thing is,
1: just don't look at my stuff.
2: I'm not with a bank, Sarah. I'm with a credit union, okay? Credit unions, I believe, are better than banks. Don't get me started, but we'll leave it at that.
1: Careful, Amanda Tincher might get to you.
2: Yeah, followed by Christina Pike.

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0: 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It's a special day today. Sarah Lee, tell the lunatics what today is.
1: Seg, happy National No Bra Day. Yeah.
0: How about that?
2: Sounds good to me.
0: Ladies, leave your bras at home.
2: Forgot mine.
1: I'm good without celebrating that one.
0: Hey, is it true that...
2: Can we name some people we'd like to see without them?
0: Well, it depends.
1: Can I leave the room?
2: Probably not.
0: This might become actionable.
2: Sarah, leave the room, but we'll have a secret top 10, you and me, Shroom.
0: Okay, that sounds like a good idea. We'll just share it verbally. We don't want to write it down. Someone might find it later turn it into HR.
2: That's right. 888-something.
1: If you can get away with anything around here, it's on these airwaves.
0: True. Hey, Sarah, tell us, is it true that you have to, you're supposed to hang dry the bras and not put them in the dryer?
1: Said go ahead with the sports.
0: What?
1: How about that game last night?
2: He asked you a question.
0: It's a fair question.
2: Yeah, I mean,
0: my wife is always like,
2: you hang your underwear in the backyard, don't you, on the clothesline?
0: That's exactly right.
2: Yeah.
1: Imagine driving by Shroom's house and he's just standing there with
2: all
1: his
2: going crazy.
1: Undies hanging out there on a line.
2: Then you wonder why you run out of underwear because all the women are coming by Shroom.
0: Oh, my Lord.
1: Do you think birds ever get tangled up in that stuff?
0: Oh, yeah.
1: And they're just flying around wearing whitey tighties.
0: I have a lot of squirrels in my backyard, so you know.
1: You think they're wearing your underwear?
3: Yeah, sure.
2: Wow. Yeah, now we got that could go big
0: Lord.
2: Time on the TikTok.
1: Now that's a nutty situation.
0: Oh!
2: The sports report brought to you by Hothead Burritos. Mild to wild, get big custom built flavor.
1: Yes.
2: For every bowl and burrito. Mm-hmm. Bengals update, of course, they're on the bye week. 3-2 now after the victory in Miami. The Bengals claiming former fourth-round pick linebacker Jack Kaiser off waivers yesterday from Jacksonville. Mm-hmm. Current Bengals offensive coordinator Al Golden was Kaiser's coach while Golden was at Notre Dame. That's because linebacker Swayze Bozeman is on IR now after suffering a broken forearm Sunday against the Dolphins. Monday Night Football, a wild one out west as the Bills beat the Rams in OT.
1: That was awesome.
2: 37-34. Tyler Bass wins it for Buffalo in a 45-yard field goal. That was after the Bills blocked a Rams field goal attempt in OT. And Buffalo now 4-1. Rams slide to 2-3.
1: Now, how come Haley, the wife of Josh Allen, she can cheer on her man and they show her and, like, the dudes don't get mad? But they get mad when they show Taylor Swift cheering on Travis Kelce.
0: That's a fair question.
1: Seg?
2: I have no idea.
1: Explain?
2: I guess because she's Tay-Tay.
1: The Brewers
2: open up a 2-0 lead in the NLCS, winning last night over the Dodgers 7-4. L.A. just with 3 hits on the night. Brewers bullpen retiring the last 15 Dodger batters in a row.
1: Let's go.
2: Game 3 tomorrow night in L.A., former Red Nathaniel Lowe, remember him?
1: He's a superstar now.
2: Traded on August 3rd to Cleveland for pitcher Alejandro Rivera. Lowe with a 2-run single and it snapped a 2-all tie in the 8th. Cleveland downs Tampa Bay 7-3 in the opener of the ALCS. Game 2 tonight back in Tampa Bay.
1: And you know what? Good for him. I feel like everyone who leaves Cincinnati...
2: All he does is hit.
1: That's all they do. They end up being like a huge success somewhere else. I don't get it.
2: Let's see. College basketball. Florida Gators picked to win the SEC in the preseason poll of the coaches and media. Kentucky to finish 7th. Soccer. FC Cincinnati back in action tomorrow night against the New England Revolution at TQL Stadium.
1: Yes.
2: High school sports, we say congrats to Madera junior Ellie Hartung, as she is the Ohio Division II girls state golf champion. She fired a 68-71 over the past couple of days.
1: Oh, very
2: good for
1: cool.
2: An overall individual championship and a 3-shot win.
1: So wait, someone that doesn't know much about golf, what does that mean? A 68, like what
2: is very good.
1: She's hitting par under.
2: She's a junior in high school, and she's scoring 68-71.
0: Damn.
2: That young lady might be making a lot of money here pretty soon.
1: Not
2: in the pro
1: good for
2: tour
1: her.
2: If she sticks with
0: that
2: it.
0: That is excellent.
1: Shroom, do you golf?
0: Not putter golf. Yeah, I love putt-putt. Yeah, that's fun.
2: Me too.
0: Okay, we'll have to go putt-putting together. Yeah.
1: Oh, now that would be something to see.
2: A challenge.
0: Hey, I have often...
2: I can't get it by the windmill half the time, though.
0: Oh, yeah, that's the tough part. The windmill always gets you, man. You try to time it right, and that damn windmill.
2: I know.
1: You ever go to that golf mountain there on Route 4?
0: Yes, I have been there before, but it's been a while.
2: We ought to go back to Hillbilly Golf in Gatlinburg.
0: Yay!
2: Yeah.
0: Seg, we got a trip planned.
2: Yeah, here we go.
0: Sarah, you can come too.
1: You know what? I'm good without that road trip. Yeah, I'm good.
0: Oh, we'd have a great
1: time. Just take a lot of photos.
2: Gatlinburg's fun.
0: Man, hey.
2: Dollywood? Come on.
0: Yeah, surprisingly, I've never been to Dollywood. Being a big coaster junkie and everything. So I need to go there sometime.
2: So NHL hockey tonight, finally, Florida Panthers are in Columbus to take on those Blue Jackets.
1: Okay. Awesome. We got a little bit of everything for everybody.
2: Amen.
1: Seg, who you got with the World Series? Who do you think it's going to come down to? Which two teams?
2: Well, the Brewers are hot. Cleveland won their fourth straight postseason game last night, so we could have a monster deal of Milwaukee and Cleveland.
1: Yeah, I think Guardians versus Brewers would be fun. Something different, too. Anything but the Dodgers.
0: I'd enjoy that.
2: Sure, Fox would love that.
0: Yeah. Oh, yeah. Hey, and real quick, one other thing. One other quick thing.
2: Go ahead.
0: we got to wrap this up. But I wanted to tell you that Michael Jordan game-worn jersey that he wore in the finals in 1998, that thing just sold. It's the most expensive basketball memorabilia ever sold at auction now. It went for $14 million.
1: Oh, my God. By who?
0: I don't know.
1: Who wants that?
0: Seg would add it to his basement collection, right?
1: That's FU money.
2: I would want something from 2311 Racing with Mr. Jordan.
1: Yeah, would you pay $14 million for it?
2: I'd get a loan.
0: All right.
2: I'd go to McKinley Mortgage and get a loan.
0: Fair enough.
2: 1027 WEBN.
0: There we go.
3: 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Highways continue to build rather quickly on northbound 75. Add an extra 10 minutes out of Erlanger into downtown. Southbound 75, that's building at Union Center and out of Lachlan. And inbound 74 backs past Colring. There's a wreck on Corey at Jefferson near UC. Chuck Ingram with traffic.
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0: or Shroom's useless fact of the day, proudly delivering knowledge that will never help you in any situation.
1: McDonald's developed bubble gum flavored broccoli. Did you know they did this? It wasn't too long ago, back in 2014.
2: Where was I when this happened?
1: I would love to have tried it, but unfortunately, it was an experimental Happy Meal side dish, and it was canceled before public release after kids in a focus group found the taste and texture combination confusing and unappealing.
2: Yeah, I don't blame them.
1: Yeah. I ain't eating bubblegum-flavored broccoli. Get it.
2: Yeah, I like both of them, but not together, Shroom.
1: 1027 WEBN. It's Led Zeppelin, Over the Hills and Far Away.

Tragedy at a Six Flags park that has now prompted Kings Island to close some rides temporarily. We'll talk about it next. 1027 WEBN.

0: 1027 WEBN. It's Shroom and Sarah. I saw this right before I went to bed last night. The heartbreaking news out of Georgia. The Six Flags over Georgia. Somebody fell out of one of the coasters.
1: Oh, my God. That'd be the worst way to go.
0: Yeah, I can't even imagine. And it sounds like they were trying to hang on there as as the thing, you know, went up. You know, this ride. So just to clarify, this ride is called Goliath at Six Flags over Georgia. Apparently, it's similar in looks to think like Diamondback, I believe, something like that, or Orion.
1: Uh-huh.
0: And so that is why they have now closed temporarily. We don't know how long, but Orion and Diamondback are now closed. A lot of rides like it at all Six Flags parks all across the board are now temporarily closed as they investigate this. But
1: good. I think it's a great thing that Kings Island is shutting them down.
0: Definitely.
1: Not willing to risk anything. I mean, what's the point of keeping those things open then?
0: Agreed. I mean, it's just heartbreaking because obviously the person lost their life. Other people were injured on this ride as this person
1: that's scary.
0: Flew out. And, you know, then the question is raised. I mean, look, there's a lot that is still unknown about this situation. But what was up with the seatbelt? Wasn't there a backup seatbelt?
1: Oh, that's making my skin hurt just thinking about it.
0: I don't know if there was. I know on all the Kings Island rides, as far as I know, they have that extra seatbelt.
1: Yeah, you got the seatbelt, and then you got the little that little clicky thing that goes over top of your head. And you're relying on that 16-year-old to make sure it's locked in.
0: Right.
1: I'm not saying that they were the ones responsible, but what the hell happened? How does that thing just lift up like that?
0: Now, I read another story, and like I said, I don't know if this is 100% accurate, you know, but it said that the person, somebody was saying they were a little bit larger of a person, and that, you know, I've seen this before where they're trying to click that restraint into place, trying to get, you know, someone who's larger in there safely.
1: Well, if it doesn't click, then get the heck out of there.
0: Well, I mean, I see them. Well, they'll get it to click. One click. Sometimes it seems, and then they're off, and I don't know, man.
1: I hate it because the older I get, the more I like going on roller coasters.
0: Right.
1: And I mean, I grew up going to Kings Island. Yep. We always had passes. You know, as soon as I was tall enough to get on the Beast, my dad and I were on that thing. I believe I was around 6 or 7 years old. And as soon as I hit that little mark, I'm like, let's go. I don't know. The older you get, you're like, man. My neck and back can't handle getting
0: especially,
1: rocked.
0: Especially Beast. I still ride it, even though I'm 45 now. But still, it's like I ride Beast. They have tried to smooth it out a little bit through the years. But
1: that it's rocky. But, dude, you pay for it the next day.
0: Now you create great memories there. Same with my daughter. I have our picture of our first ride together on the Beast hanging on my fridge. You know, she's smiling. She has no idea what's about to come. And then I wish I had the after picture.
1: That thing will shake you up. And you got to do it at night, too. The Beast has got to be ridden only at night.
0: And you know,
1: don't think I've ever even done that one during the day. Have you?
0: Oh, yeah, I've ridden it all hours of the day. I've been on the Beast first thing in the morning where I'm the only one on it, first seat. I mean, it's quite the experience.
1: Oh, that's not as fun.
0: Yeah. And luckily I didn't fall out. I mean, this story.
1: Yeah, no kidding.
0: This is just heartbreaking.
1: You would not be here today, Shroom, to talk about it.
0: Anyhow, we'll keep an eye on it. I mean, it was all over my feet, and it's heartbreaking. Somebody passing away, they go to an amusement park. You know, you want that rush, but you don't want the rush of your restraint lifting up and you fly out of the ride. So I know Six Flags is investigating. If you just tuned in, they are temporarily closing Orion and Diamondback at Kings Island. 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It's WEBN.
2: 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Very heavy traffic northbound 75 before Florence into downtown with a wreck at Turfway on the right-hand side. Just cleared a wreck near 5th Street. It's almost an hour delay. Southbound 75, that's a slow go from Tylersville to Union Center, then through Laughlin. A wreck eastbound on the Reagan Highway at Hamilton Avenue. Chuck Ingram with traffic.
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3: 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That's exactly why we came up with Frog's Rush Hours. 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

0: 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Those damn traffic jams. 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

0: Hey, it's Sarah Lees, and the Bengals were off on Monday while head coach Zach Taylor held a press conference heading into the bye week. Talking about Sunday's game in Miami, he did give a lot of credit to the team on first and second downs, but he still didn't think they were good enough overall and said there are a lot of things that need to get cleaned up. Coach Taylor went on to say the bye week comes at a great time to get healthy and to get back on top. Ja'Marr Chase and T. Higgins appeared to be just fine, so we didn't have any new updates on those guys. But Coach Taylor did say that tight end Tanner Hudson suffered a pec injury on a special teams play, and Kyle Duggar is going to remain week to week with his injury. The team is now 3-2. Up next, it's going to be a big divisional battle when the Bengals head to Baltimore to take on the 4-1 Ravens for Week 7. Kickoff is set for 1 o'clock on Sunday, October 25th. You can hear all the action right here on your FM home of the Bengals, 102.7 WEBN. I'm Sarah Elise.
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1: Well, Shroom, they're dragging this out. When are they going to tell us who is performing the halftime show at the Super Bowl?
2: Good point. Shouldn't we know already?
1: We should know by now.
2: When do they usually announce it?
1: All right. That's a really great question. So we've got a list here of who's performed in the past few years and when they were announced to the public.
2: Oh, all right.
1: So Bad Bunny, he just performed at this past Super Bowl. He was announced on September 28th.
2: Damn.
1: Looking at today's date, October 13th, we're a little late.
2: Yeah.
1: Kendrick Lamar, he performed in 25. He was announced on September 8th. Remember Usher's performance?
2: Yep.
1: Announced on September 24th. Rihanna, which I think she had top five best of all time.
2: Yeah, doing it pregnant.
1: Yep, doing it pregnant. She announced that pregnancy during that performance. So she performed in 23 and she was announced on September 25th. You see where I'm going with this whole thing?
2: We're long overdue.
1: Shakira and Jennifer Lopez. Yeah. Remember that naughty performance?
2: I'll never forget it.
1: Saw a lot of boobies, booties.
2: I still dream about it.
1: We saw a lot of everything for that.
2: Woo!
1: 2020 is when they performed, and that was announced on September 26.
2: Hmm.
1: So again, late to the game here. What is going on? Why are they dragging this out?
3: Probably because they're trying to get Metallica's contract in order to do it.
1: Yeah, they got to rip Metallica from the sphere out in Las Vegas.
2: That's not going to happen.
1: Do you think it's going to be a rock show this year? Are we finally going to get a rock performance? We're due, right?
2: Yeah, we're due. I remember Creed did it one year. We had Prince, who was one of the best as well.
1: That was number one of all time.
2: We're due for another rock performance. And of course, I'd love to see Metallica. I highly doubt that's going to happen, but that's my number one.
1: My predictions, I think we're due for rock. It's either going to be rock or a pop girly this year.
2: Yeah, and when it comes to pop girlies for me, I mean, I'm going with my girl, Dua Lipa. I would love for her to do it. She could totally do it.
1: She would rock it.
2: I mean, she's got hit after hit. She's one of those artists that you may not think you know any of her music. Then you hear a song and then another and another and you know them all.
1: Get them all out there. Tate McRae.
2: That would be
1: great.
2: She
1: puts on a hell of a performance. Yep. She's a big deal right now.
2: She is.
1: Miley Cyrus.
2: Yep.
1: So people are betting on this sort of thing.
2: Oh, really?
1: Like, yes, the bets are in. The top three coming in here.
2: Okay.
1: I guess Jay-Z is the one that's been picking the halftime shows since 2020.
2: All right, that's right.
1: Mm-hmm. I didn't realize that. I didn't know until I saw this article. But yeah, he's been picking them. So he's part of the bets, though. He could be the one performing.
2: That's true. I mean, why not?
1: Like, I picked myself to do it.
2: Well,
1: kind of dorky, but whatever.
2: Do we have the number one? Like, who's the number one?
1: Could be Jay-Z. They're saying it could be Justin Bieber.
2: Right.
1: I'm not a Bieber girl. I've never been into this kid. I think I'm too old.
2: Okay.
1: That was not a part of my era. Like, I was in the era of, like, Backstreet Boys, NSYNC.
3: Britney Spears.
1: Britney, Christina Aguilera.
2: Yeah.
1: You know, being
2: too.
1: An older millennial, I think Justin Bieber was just, you know.
2: I gotcha.
1: Miley Cyrus also coming in at top three. I mean, she's been rumored every year for the past 5 or 6 years. Is it going to be her time? I'm not sure, but people are putting the bets in.
2: Okay.
1: And I do not know when we're going to find out. We are 2-3 weeks past the usual time that we get the information. I don't know what the heck's going on here.
2: That is wild. Well, I certainly hope that it ends up being Metallica. I'm going to still hold my breath. Well, I'm not going to hold my breath for that because I'll probably be dead.
1: I mean, this has kind of been their year, right? They're kind of all over the place.
2: I mean,
1: it would make sense that they perform it, right?
2: It really would. I mean, I think it would surprise the hell out of a lot of people, too. Like, holy crap, it's actually happening. I mean, I don't think it is. That's why it will be a surprise. Who knows?
1: Bring in Limp Bizkit and Avatar with them, too. Why not? Get a little preview for what we're going to be seeing in Indy.
2: I can't wait.

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1: We're Cincinnati's Rock Station, 1027 WEBN. It's Shroom and Sarah.
2: Dude, yeah. Amazon is savage. It's trending this morning. I never knew they had this feature, but I guess they just started using this feature, or it came about in May. So if you go under your... All right, everybody open up your account settings.
1: Okay.
2: And scroll on down to where it says about you.
1: Account settings.
2: Yep, and it says about you. It's right there above rewards and savings.
1: What is it? But I can't find it.
2: Oh, my God. Account about you, Shroom, right here. See? About you.
1: Oh, okay. Okay, go ahead.
2: And I'll tell you a quick story. So,
1: please.
2: There's a popular TikTok right now because a customer found the words has flat buttocks in her section.
1: What? Oh, my Lord. Jeez, that's offensive.
2: Amazon's like, we do not care.
1: My God.
2: Savage.
1: What does yours say? Another, does yours say that? What
2: another TikTok creator. Another TikTok creator said her section stated that she kayaks regularly, even though she's never been kayaking. Now, they say that customers cannot delete this section, but they can review it and revise it. So when I click on my About You... What is some stuff that yours says?
1: Oh, my God. I've never seen this. Well, it knows all about me. It says I have canaries, which I do. I have two canaries. I also have
2: it's
1: a parakeet.
2: It's crazy, right?
1: But it says maintains pool or spa facility because I have a spa. It knows all about me. Oh, my God.
2: I feel like Amazon knows more about me than my own family.
1: Likely an Elvis Presley fan.
2: See?
1: Ooh, it knows me really well. It doesn't say I have a flat buttocks, even though I do. I can't believe it says that.
2: Can you imagine Amazon putting that in your... about you has flat buttocks.
1: That's funny.
2: So unhinged.
1: Oh, my Lord. I don't see anything too crazy other than that, but it is nuts how much it does know, which makes sense. I mean, you're purchasing a lot on there, so...
2: Yeah, I think I use... Dude, I use this thing just about every day. It's bad.
1: What's the craziest thing you see maybe listed
2: on yours?
1: Like, I've
2: now started getting toilet paper.
1: Oh.
2: You can get toilet paper from Amazon.
1: Yeah, sure.
2: And they'll have it delivered to you by 5 p.m.
1: That's great. I mean, if you're sitting on the toilet and you...
2: And I look over and I'm like, uh-oh, we're down to half a roll in this house.
1: There you go. You just
2: time to hop on Amazon.
1: Yep,
2: and that's just laziness, too.
1: Yeah.
2: Amazon has gotten us very lazy. It says that I've got a dog, has a dog, is, follows current fashion trends. Nothing very exciting, though.
1: Okay.
2: My whole About You section is very boring.
1: So, once again, if people want to look up their About You section, what do they do, Sarah Lise?
2: Oh, my gosh. They just go under the account and scroll on down to where it says About You right there above rewards and savings. If you've got something completely unhinged from Amazon, like, quote, has flat buttocks, feel free to call us and let us know what yours says. 513-749-1027.
3: 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Crews continue to work with a wreck northbound 75 at Turfway right side. The traffic is backing up through Florence, then heavy again, Buttermilk into the cut. There's a wreck on northbound 71 near Montgomery Road in Kenwood, adding to delays from the lateral. Southbound's running slow, Fields Hurdleworth to Red Bank. Chuck Ingram with traffic.
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0: 1027 WEBN. It's Shroom and Sarah. Denny's brought back its syrup-infused sneakers after the first edition sold out in about a minute. Now, the Sticky Kicks 2.0, they launched recently with real Denny's syrup inside the shoes, Sarah.
1: Why do I want that?
0: They look so cool. I mean, you can see the syrup like moving around in the shoe.
1: I don't want sticky feet.
0: Well, luckily it's sealed in there, so you don't have to worry about that. But
1: I gotta look these up.
0: They got blueberry colored laces and syrup inspired soles. Now, these limited edition
1: sneakers. People are just coming up with literally anything at this point.
0: I would totally buy these, though, but they're $195.
1: Yeah, I could see you wearing these. These are Shroom shoes.
0: Totally me. But the bad news is the second release already sold out, too. So they are all sold out unless they make more of these Sticky Kicks 2.0 from Denny's. I did look on eBay, Sarah Lise. Somebody's selling a pair of these. They're originally $195. I could pay $700.
1: What are you going to do with these things?
0: I would totally wear them.
1: I mean, love how it says Denny's is telling people this is strictly for decoration. Do not puncture the shoes to try to eat the syrup. Because you know some dorks out there, that's the whole, they just want to get in there and get that syrup out.
0: Sure. You're at the, you know, having your pancakes and then you just poke the hole, you take your shoe off, you know, poke the hole and squirt it on there. I don't know. But
1: if I'm sitting there at Denny's and I see you take off your shoe and you're pouring out the syrup on your waffles and pancakes, we're going to settle this outside.
0: Oh, man. I so want a pair of these so much.
1: I know
0: so
1: you do. I look at these and I'm like, yep. That's for Shroom.
0: The Sticky Kicks 2.0 from Denny's. If you see some, buy them. And maybe I'll buy them from you. 1027 WEBN.

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0: It's 1027 WEBN. It's Shroom. It's Sarah and Tom Brenneman in here this morning. Tom, wanted to ask you, we were talking about these new shoes from Denny's. They're the Sticky Kicks 2.0. They're Denny's sneakers, and they actually have, like, syrup in them. They're so cool. Would you wear these? Would you wear them? No, they're cool, Sarah.
1: Is this for real?
0: Should you have the picture? You got to show Tom what these look like.
2: They're very shroomy.
1: Well, I got to tell you, I'm a Denny's guy. I love Denny's.
2: I love Denny's too, but I ain't wearing the syrup on my feet.
1: No.
0: But these are so arty and cool. Okay, look at the picture of the Sticky Kicks 2.0.
2: And you know what, Shroom? I'm happy that these make you so happy. Also, Shroom has to pee really bad.
0: I do. I'm doing the pee-pee dance, Tom.
1: Oh, that's not good.
0: I was waiting for
1: you.
0: That's
1: not good. I'll leave you alone so you can go.
0: Oh, no,
2: but he saw
0: no.
1: Probably
2: you
1: the good news
2: in.
1: On those sneaks is you know, you could have a little little leak on your shoes. It's no big deal. Goes right with syrup, right?
0: Right? It'd be just fine.
2: Y'all are nasty.
0: Hey, those are now being sold on eBay. They sold out just like that.
1: Of course
0: now,
1: they did.
0: Now on eBay, you can get
2: by
0: the
2: who?
0: Denny's syrup.
1: How much are those bad boys?
0: $700 somebody's trying to sell
1: You've
0: a pair for.
1: Be kidding.
2: Highfalutin people, Tom.
0: Hey, can you buy a pair for me, Tom?
1: Sarah's making all the money around here. She's the one that's all over town.
2: Yes, says who?
1: Every time I turn around, she's there.
2: What am I doing?
0: I was out everywhere
2: for a free event on Friday. I was at Blink. Did you go? You went to Blink, right?
1: You know what? We went, my wife and I, my father-in-law's in town from Arizona, and she thought it'd be cool for us to go down there. And, you know,
2: What'd you think of it?
1: I was kind of lukewarm about going, but I am really glad I did. It was awesome down at Washington Park.
2: Now, that was the spot to go to.
1: Well, I mean, it was, and we were there earlier, so it wasn't quite fully dark yet, and that's where you get the whole experience. But
2: man, seeing Blink naked is weird.
1: It is, for sure. But all
2: like
1: the people and the families, it was and people of all colors, all ages, a whole night. It was really, really cool in Washington Park on Sunday night.
2: Yeah, there's something for everyone.
1: Yeah. Yes, indeed. Indeed. Of course, all the freaks show up, too.
0: Oh.
1: You know, all the freaks show up.
2: What kind of freaks were showing up?
1: Yeah, they're everywhere. You know them when you see them.
0: That's right.
2: Like these people that are wearing Sticky Kicks Shroom.
0: Hey, man.
2: I love how they put the disclaimer on there, like, do not puncture these shoes and think that you can eat the syrup.
0: They probably pack it
2: in with chemicals. Yeah.
0: Because
2: I guarantee you that people try to eat the syrup and they're pouring it over their waffles and pancakes.
0: Maybe. You get a discount if you wear those shoes to Denny's. I saw that, like, on one of the meals. Like, they'll give you, like, a 50% discount if you have these shoes.
1: On the Grand Slam.
2: After you spend $700 on the Sticky Kicks.
0: Worth every set.
2: They're like, you can save $5.
1: What is in a Grand Slam these days? You know, it used to be, I think it was eggs, bacon, sausage, pancakes, maybe some grits down south.
2: I'll eat any of that.
1: Something like that. Yeah, all that sounds good.
0: It is loaded up from the looks
2: I could go for a Denny's breakfast, though, honestly.
1: Yeah, right now would be good.
0: Applewood smoked bacon. Ooh. I could use that right now.
1: Yep.
2: What else is in there real quick? What you got in there?
0: I think it's pretty much what Tom said. You got the eggs, the buttermilk pancakes. You can choose the bacon or the sausage.
2: You got the entire menu in this thing.
1: That's right.
0: I don't know. I could use it. It's a great deal. The shoes, probably not a great deal.
1: Nothing better than when you're on spring break back in the day.
2: Ooh.
1: Lauderdale, Daytona Beach.
2: Mm-hmm.
1: Been out maybe pretty late, maybe the night before. And then you roll into Denny's right around 11 a.m. maybe. Right? Get a big old Grand Slam.
2: Oh, it's the best. Get like a Waffle House stop.
1: Filled up and get out in the sunshine on the beach.
2: Yep.
1: Get any better than that, Shroom?
0: Ah, sounds so good, Tom.
2: Shroom looks like he's entered an alternate universe about this stuff.
0: I really am. I can smell the bacon right now, man.
2: Tom, do you feel like you learn something every time you come in here?
1: I do.
2: All right, that's good.
1: Syrup in your shoes. Count me out. Slater Schleps.
2: That's the stuff that they're not talking about on 700 WLW.
0: He will now. He's going to go over there right now and report it. It's WEBN. I got to go pee, Sarah.
2: Go.
3: 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Northbound 75 continues slow out of Florence to a Reckitt Turfway. Right lane's blocked off. Northbound 471's a slow go off of 275. Seen some heavy traffic westbound 275 near Kellogg and northbound 71 from the lateral to a wreck above Montgomery Road in Kenwood. Chuck Ingram with traffic.
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1: Hey, it's Sarah Lease, and the Bengals were off on Monday while head coach Zach Taylor held a press conference heading into the bye week. Talking about Sunday's game in Miami, he did give a lot of credit to the team on first and second downs, but he still didn't think they were good enough overall and said there are a lot of things that need to get cleaned up. Coach Taylor went on to say the bye week comes at a great time to get healthy and to get back on top. Ja'Marr Chase and T. Higgins appeared to be just fine, so we didn't have any new updates on those guys. But Coach Taylor did say that tight end Tanner Hudson suffered a pec injury on a special teams play, and Kyle Duggar is going to remain week-to-week with his injury. The team is now 3-2. Up next, it's going to be a big divisional battle when the Bengals head to Baltimore to take on the 4-1 Ravens for Week 7. Kickoff is set for 1 o'clock on Sunday, October 25th. You can hear all the action right here on your FM home of the Bengals, 1027 WEBN. I'm Sarah Elise.
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1: Well, Shroom, this chick took advantage of dead people.
2: Ew.
1: She did work at a credit union, but one day one of her coworkers caught her in the act, called police right away and said, something suspicious is going on with transactions around here.
2: Oh, boy.
1: Yeah. Amanda Tincher, she's trending this morning. She's about, what is she? She's 38 years old. Apparently made multiple withdrawals from multiple accounts. And she created cashier's checks in her name, transferred money to a Cash App in her name from six dead people and one person that's still alive. Shroom, over $28,000.
2: Damn.
1: It's like you're willing to risk it all for $28K.
2: I guess the desperate times.
1: No
2: huh?
1: kidding.
2: Jeez.
1: She really thought she was slick with all that.
2: I can't imagine. I mean, if I work
1: for... That's a ballsy move.
2: If you work for a financial institution and you have, you know, access to that stuff, would you just kind of transfer a little bit here and there into your account? It is tempting.
1: A few thousand here, a few thousand there. Nobody's going to notice. Police are saying that Amanda transferred money from the one living person's account to the account of a dead person.
2: Oh.
1: To cover money that she took when the beneficiaries noticed the money was missing.
2: Ah, smart.
1: She's very smart. I'm like, how the hell did you manage to do all that? Obviously not too smart because she is now behind bars. Mugshot trending everywhere this morning.
2: How's she look? Does she look like somebody that would do this?
1: Like your typical white chick?
2: Okay, I'm just curious.
1: She's just a 38-year-old white woman.
2: Okay.
1: I don't know. That's all I got.
2: All right. Oh, jeez. I was going to like, you know, just look at the picture.
1: How embarrassing, though.
2: That is.
1: Do you ever feel embarrassed when you go to the bank?
2: Well, I haven't been in a bank in probably 10 years, so I don't.
1: I mean, do you think that they look at your account?
2: Yeah.
1: And they see like a low balance and they're like, dude, what is this chick doing with her life? They look at the transactions.
2: I see what
1: you're
2: saying.
1: Is that just me?
2: Yeah, maybe, I guess.
1: Like, she should probably stop going to Starbucks and start saving a little bit more.
2: Yeah, good idea. That stuff all adds up, man.
1: I hate showing face at the bank. I'm like, can we just not look at the accounts?
2: Well, you know.
1: Just focus on me. Let's just focus on the conversation right now.
2: True. Like, I don't know. I don't, like I said, I don't go into banks. I'm not even joking when I say it's been probably 10 plus years since I've been inside a bank. I do everything, you know, virtually.
1: Yeah, everything's through the phone.
2: And when I refinanced my house, it was during the pandemic and they just came to my doorstep and we handed the documents through the crack of the door.
1: And it was that simple, man. That's
2: and I
1: wild.
2: Got a great rate.
1: But, see, when I dealt with that scam a couple of months ago, I had to go inside the bank.
2: Oh, yeah.
1: And
2: okay.
1: I'm like, damn, it's been a minute.
2: Well, the other thing is,
1: just
2: I'm
1: don't
2: with
1: look at my stuff.
2: I'm not with a bank, Sarah. I'm with a credit union, okay? Credit unions, I believe, are better than banks. Don't get me started, but we'll leave it at that.
1: Careful, Amanda Tincher might get to you.
2: Yeah, followed by Christina Pike.

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0: 1027 WEBN. It's a special day today. Sarah Lee, tell the lunatics what today is.
1: Seg, happy National No Bra Day. Yeah.
0: How about that?
2: Sounds good to me.
0: Ladies, leave your bras at home.
2: Forgot mine.
1: I'm good without celebrating that one.
0: Hey, is it true that...
2: Can we name some people we'd like to see without them?
0: Well, it depends.
1: Can I leave the room?
2: Probably not.
0: This might become actionable.
2: Sarah, leave the room, and we'll have a secret top 10, you and me, Shroom.
0: Okay, that sounds like a good idea. We'll just share it verbally. We don't want to write it down. Someone might find it later and then turn it into HR.
2: That's right, 888-something.
1: If you can get away with anything around here, it's on these airwaves.
0: True. Hey, Sarah, tell us, is it true that you have to, you're supposed to hang dry the bras and not put them in the dryer?
1: Said, go ahead with the sports.
0: What?
1: How about that game last night?
2: He asked you a question.
0: It's a fair question.
2: Yeah, I mean,
0: my wife is always like,
2: you hang your underwear in the backyard, don't you, on the clothesline?
0: That's exactly right.
2: Yeah.
1: Imagine driving by Shroom's house and he's just standing there with all
2: this. The women are going
1: crazy. Undies hanging out there on a line.
2: Then you wonder why you run out of underwear because all the women are coming by Shroom.
0: Oh, my Lord.
1: Do you think birds ever get tangled up in that stuff?
0: Oh, yeah.
1: And they're just flying around wearing whitey tighties.
0: I have a lot of squirrels in my backyard, so you know.
1: You think they're wearing your underwear?
0: Yeah, sure.
2: Wow. Now we got that could go big Lord. Time on the TikTok.
1: Now that's a nutty situation.
0: Oh!
2: The sports report brought to you by Hothead Burritos. Mild to wild, get big custom built flavor.
1: Yes.
2: For every bowl and burrito. Mm-hmm. Bengals update, of course, they're on the bye week. 3-2 now after the victory in Miami. The Bengals claiming former fourth-round pick linebacker Jack Kaiser off waivers yesterday from Jacksonville. Mm-hmm. Current Bengals offensive coordinator Al Golden was Kaiser's coach while Golden was at Notre Dame. That's because linebacker Swayze Bozeman is on IR now after suffering a broken forearm Sunday against the Dolphins. Monday Night Football, a wild one out west as the Bills beat the Rams in OT.
1: That was awesome.
2: 37-34. Tyler Bass wins it for Buffalo in a 45-yard field goal. That was after the Bills blocked a Rams field goal attempt in OT. And Buffalo now 4-1. Rams slide to 2-3.
1: Now, how come Haley, the wife of Josh Allen, she can cheer on her man and they show her and, like, the dudes don't get mad? But they get mad when they show Taylor Swift cheering on Travis Kelce.
0: That's a fair question.
1: Seg?
2: I have no idea.
1: Explain?
2: I guess because she's Tay-Tay.
1: The Brewers
2: open up a 2-0 lead in the NLCS, winning last night over the Dodgers 7-4. L.A. just with 3 hits on the night. Brewers bullpen retiring the last 15 Dodger batters in a row.
1: Let's go.
2: Game 3 tomorrow night in L.A., former Red Nathaniel Lowe, remember him?
1: He's a superstar now.
2: Traded on August 3rd to Cleveland for pitcher Alejandro Rivera. Lowe with a 2-run single and it snapped a 2-all tie in the 8th. Cleveland downs Tampa Bay 7-3 in the opener of the ALCS. Game 2 tonight back in Tampa Bay.
1: And you know what? Good for him. I feel like everyone who leaves Cincinnati...
2: All he does is hit.
1: That's all they do. They end up being like a huge success somewhere else. I don't get it.
2: Let's see. College basketball. Florida Gators picked to win the SEC in the preseason poll of the coaches and media. Kentucky to finish 7th. Soccer. FC Cincinnati back in action tomorrow night against the New England Revolution at TQL Stadium.
1: Yes.
2: High school sports, we say congrats to Madera junior Ellie Hartung, as she is the Ohio Division II girls state golf champion. She fired a 68-71 over the past couple of days.
1: Oh, very
2: good for
1: cool.
2: An overall individual championship and a 3-shot win.
1: So wait, someone that doesn't know much about golf, what does that mean? A 68, like what
2: is very good.
1: She's hitting par under.
2: She's a junior in high school, and she's scoring 68 and 71.
0: Damn.
2: That young lady might be making a lot of money here pretty soon.
1: Not
2: in the
1: good
2: pro
1: for
2: tour
1: her
2: if she sticks.
0: That
2: with
0: is excellent.
1: Shroom, do you golf?
0: Not putter golf. Yeah, I love putt. Yeah, that's fun.
2: Me too.
0: Okay, we'll have to go putting together. Yeah.
1: Oh, now that would be something to see.
2: A challenge.
0: Hey, I have often.
2: I can't get it by the windmill half the time, though.
0: Oh, yeah, that's the tough part. The windmill always gets you, man. You try to time it right, and that damn windmill.
2: I know.
1: You ever go to that golf mountain there on Route 4?
0: Yes, I have been there before, but it's been a while.
2: We ought to go back to Hillbilly Golf in Gatlinburg.
0: Yay!
2: Yeah.
0: Seg, we got a trip planned.
2: Yeah, here we go.
0: Sarah, you can come too.
1: You know what? I'm good without that road trip. Yeah, I'm good.
0: Oh, we'd have a great
1: time. Just take a lot of photos.
2: Gatlinburg's fun.
0: Man, hey.
2: Dollywood? Come on.
0: Yeah, surprisingly, I've never been to Dollywood.
2: Being a
0: big coaster junkie and everything. So I need to go there sometime.
2: So NHL hockey tonight, finally, Florida Panthers are in Columbus to take on those Blue Jackets.
1: Okay. Awesome. We got a little bit of everything for everybody.
2: Amen.
1: Seg, who you got with the World Series? Who do you think it's going to come down to? Which two teams?
2: Well, the Brewers are hot. Cleveland won their fourth straight postseason game last night, so we could have a monster deal of Milwaukee and Cleveland.
1: Yeah, I think Guardians versus Brewers would be fun. Something different, too. Anything but the Dodgers.
0: I'd enjoy that.
2: Sure, Fox would love that.
0: Yeah. Oh, yeah. Hey, and real quick, one other thing. No, one other quick thing.
2: Go ahead.
0: Oh, we got to wrap this up. But I wanted to tell you that Michael Jordan game-worn jersey that he wore in the finals in 1998, that thing just sold. It's the most expensive basketball memorabilia ever sold at auction now. It went for $14 million.
1: Oh, my God. By who?
0: I don't know.
1: Who wants that?
0: Seg would add it to his basement collection, right?
1: That's FU money.
2: I would want something from 2311 Racing with Mr. Jordan.
1: Yeah, would you pay $14 million for it?
2: I'd get a loan.
0: All right.
2: I'd go to McKinley Mortgage and get a loan.
0: Fair enough.
2: 102.7 WEBN.
0: There we go.
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0: 1027 WEBA. Good morning.
1: Hi, good morning. I want to weigh in on the Super Bowl halftime show business.
2: Yeah. Oh, yeah. Who do you... Well, first of all, who are we talking to?
1: Hi, my name is Alana. Good morning.
2: Hi, Alana. What are your thoughts on the halftime performance?
1: Disney Plus and ESPN are kind of like together, you know what I mean?
2: Yes.
1: So tonight on Dancing with the Stars, the category is halftime performers. All of the previous performers that have been on the halftime show, the dancers are going to be dancing to their songs tonight. So the rumors are possibly that they could be announcing the Super Bowl performer tonight on
2: Dancing
1: with the Stars.
2: There you go, Alana. I think you just made a really great point.
1: Yes, and that's possibly why they haven't announced anything, because they're waiting for the Dancing with the Stars tonight.
2: I might have to tune in then and see what's going on.
1: Yeah. You might have to tune in. We've got a great cast.
0: Who do you want to see perform?
2: Yes.
1: Oh, gosh. I would love to get another rapper. I mean, some 50 Cent, maybe even Megan Thee Stallion. But I'd be down for rock. I'd be down for a rock as well. Metallica is pretty high up there as well. So.
0: All right.
2: What if Metallica brought out Megan Thee Stallion? Do a little booty shake into Metallica.
0: Yeah.
1: Oh, gosh. That'd be the best of both worlds, wouldn't it? Oh, my gosh. That'd be great. That'd be great. No, guys, I just heard you guys talking about it, and I was like, oh, I have information for them.
2: Oh, hey, I mean, this is some information. Thank you very much. I will have to tune in and see what's going on.
1: Yeah, check it out tonight at 8 o'clock, girl.
2: All right.
1: Check it out.
2: Thank you, Alana.
1: Yep, you're welcome. Bye, guys.

0: Bex Loser, 1027 WEBN. You could be the winner right now of $1,000. All you need is the Rock the Bank keyword. That keyword is... Where is it?
1: Oh, no, I've lost it.
2: You're the one with all the information over there.
0: Sorry, Sarah. The keyword is grand.
2: Grand.
0: Grand. Enter it now at WEBN.com for a chance to win a grand. It's that easy. You know what?
2: How did you forget that?
0: I don't know. I was still thinking about those Denny's 2.0 sticky kicks that I want to get with the syrup. I was thinking about those and how I want to win the $1,000. And if I won the $1,000, that's what I'm spending it on.
2: That's what you would get? The $700 syrup-filled shoes?
0: I would 100% go to eBay right now if I won $1,000 and buy the Denny's syrup sticky kick shoes.
2: See, I'm glad that you cannot win this money.

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0: 1027 WEBN, the Smashing Pumpkins. And we just announced this hour that Billy Corgan is going to be one of these special performances at our iHeartRadio Alter Ego presented by Capital One. I mean, this is going to be an amazing show because you got to have Evanescence on there as well. The Offspring is a part of this. The Warning is excellent. They're that band from Mexico. They're three sisters. They are so good. Young the Giants on here, Modest Mouse, and more.
1: And when is this, Shroom?
0: It is coming up Saturday, January 16th at the Kia Forum in L.A. And you can win tickets before you can even buy them from us coming up today in the 5 o'clock hour. Tune in to win the tickets, airfare, and hotel stay.
1: Awesome. I'd say that's a pretty good bundle, Shroom.
0: Yep. And then you can take Sarah with you. I'm sure she wouldn't mind going.
2: Right.
0: So, what you... No, you're like, maybe not. I don't want to go with a listener. You're having your doubts.
1: I don't know. It sounds like a really good trip. I would go with just about anybody. Okay. Honestly. I'm like, you know what? I don't know you, but we'll party together. Sure, why not?
0: So what you getting into today, Sarah Elise?
1: Nothing as exciting as you. I mean, you've got this big concert ahead of you.
0: Oh,
1: you got a big
0: right.
1: concert tonight, right?
0: I do. My daughter is going to be singing in her choir concert tonight. I know, at her high school. So,
1: and a late night one, too.
0: It is. Well, yeah, it's from a...
1: Don't come in here dragging tomorrow. Geez,
0: I think it gets over at like 9:30. And for me, that's a little late with these hours, but I'll be all right. I'll go home. I'll take a little nap. I'll be just fine, Sarah Lee.
1: Yes, please.
0: It'll be okay. Don't worry.
1: Well, that'll be a good night for you.
0: I'll tell you all about it. I don't know. She's too thrilled about the songs they're singing. I mean, they're not like doing...
1: What songs is she singing?
0: I don't know, like Latin pieces, you know, stuff like that. They're not doing like Metallica or Black Sabbath songs.
1: Now, that would
0: sadly.
1: Be cool to see like the middle schooler singing Metallica.
0: I would love that. I mean, come on. You know, that'd be great. For if you're a high school choir teacher right now, that's what you need to do. You want your kids to really like you, find a choir piece that you can incorporate something modern like that. Or
1: they're singing in Latin? Know. Are you thinking able to understand what they're singing about?
0: Maybe I took Latin in high school and I think I barely passed it, and then I switched to Spanish, which was a little easier, I thought.
1: Wait, say something in Latin real quick.
0: I don't know. I'm not even going to attempt it, Sarah.
1: The lessons were not great.
0: No, they were not. And that teacher, Sarah, that teacher, she was an old, mean teacher. But she liked me, I think. But people thought she was drunk all the time, to be honest with you.
1: Can you blame her? Yeah, teaching right. ain't easy, especially with high schoolers and middle schoolers. That is a tough job.
0: Yep. I want to be drunk, too.
1: But yeah, nothing really much going on today. I'm looking at my schedule and I'm like, you know what? It's pretty clear. Gonna tune into Dancing with the Stars tonight randomly because I want to see if they announce this halftime performer for the Valentine's Day Super Bowl happening in L.A.
0: Yeah, we'll have the scoop tomorrow if they do here on WEBN.
1: Allie's in next. We'll talk with you tomorrow morning starting at 6:00.

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1027 WEVN, beautiful sunny skies today and very warm, unseasonably warm. I'm looking at a forecasted high of 89 today with lots of sun. Now, tomorrow we get the chance of those afternoon thunderstorms. Same for Thursday as well, and that will cool us off significantly. WEVN Sabbath.

0: Ben, what you got this morning?
1: Could I get some Nirvana, Black Sabbath, or something like that from old school 90s, 80s style of rock?
0: Okay.
1: What I grew up on. I may be only 26, but I was raised on that good old-fashioned old-school stuff.
0: I love it.
1: So, yeah, Nirvana, maybe even some Guns N' Roses.
0: Okay. Well, I played Black Sabbath a couple minutes ago, but let's do this. WEVN, we're nonstop.

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0: And that wraps up week 5 of the NFL. That was a crazy game last night. It had a little bit of everything. Bills and Rams. You had a missed extra point. You had missed field goals. You had a bunch of penalties. You had some missed calls. You had an overtime 45-yard field goal to win it for the Bills. Again, wrapping up week 5. So the Bengals heading into week 6 of the NFL. They are 3-2. They are off this weekend. They're not back until week 7. They're going to be at the Ravens. WEBN.
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0: are ongoing after Hurricane Isaias made landfall Friday night along the western Florida panhandle, and it was the first Atlantic hurricane of the year, which is odd. Five deaths are blamed on the storm so far, two in Florida, two in Alabama, another one in South Carolina. Meanwhile, thousands still remain without power as of yesterday anyway. At last check, about 65,000 people were still in the dark, mostly in Florida. WEBN.
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0: Earlier this morning, we announced our iHeartRadio Alter Ego event, which is happening Saturday, January 16th, Kia Forum in Southern California. And we got this incredible lineup. Evanescence, The Offspring, a special performance by Billy Corgan of the Smashing Pumpkins. Young the Giant will be on there. They are epic. Now, tickets don't even go on sale until next week. We got an opportunity for you to win your way there. Trip for two out to LA for this epic event coming up in the 5 o'clock hour. 1027 WEBN.
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Cincinnati had a nice victory over the weekend over Atlanta. Midweek action going to be hosting New England coming up tomorrow night. 1027 WEBN, it's Incubus.

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Bills fought back to edge the Rams in overtime by 3 points last night at SoFi. And Greg Rousseau blocked LA's potential game-winning field goal. Josh Allen marched his squad down into field goal position, set up a 45-yarder to steal the win. So that was nuts. There was a block. There was a missed field goal, a missed point after, lots of penalties, missed calls. It was pretty nuts. So Buffalo improves to 4-1. And the Rams slipped to 2-3. And our Cincinnati Bengals are off this weekend. They'll be back in action next weekend at the Ravens. WEBN.

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0: What's
1: from
0: up, man?
1: Risen Fall.
0: Okay.
1: Just wanted to know if you could play me some Five Finger Death Punch.
0: Sure.
1: Appreciate it.
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0: So this is an interesting story that has to do with a Creed song. So Meta, the parent company of Facebook and Instagram, is basically admitting, they put out a statement last week that admits that their algorithm has been suggesting the Creed song higher more than it should. Yeah, and more than intended. A lot of people across social media started noticing this trend and posted about it. One user on X noted that it was even suggested to them to use it on a post about their Caesar salad. But it still isn't telling us what the glitch was, but that it was a glitch. WEBN.
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And now you do what they told you. And now you do what they told you. And now you do what they told you.

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Nickelback said, you know what? We'll keep touring as long as people keep showing up to these shows. They just announced a big arena tour last week in support of their new album, Everything Under the Sun, which will be out 2 weeks from Friday. This song is from it. New music, 1027 WEBN.

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0: Linkin Park, Heavy is the Crown, 1027 WBBM. Hi, I'm Dents. Let's talk Alter Ego. The lineup was announced today, our 2027 iHeartRadio Alter Ego presented by Capital One, Saturday, January 16th at the Kia Forum in Los Angeles. 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And here's the most important part. 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

Cincinnati's rock station, 1027 WEBN. I am Dent. Creed will be doing their, I guess now, annual Creedmas shows. Two in Vegas, December 11th and 12th, and then a show in Highland, California on December 14th. One last breath, EBN.

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How are you? I'm Dance. Thanks for hanging out this afternoon. Pink Floyd's on the way. Five Finger Death Punch. Darkness Settles In. 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

0: 1027 WEBN, I'm Dan. You want some good news? Chocolate may be the key to better exercise. A new study says that simply smelling chocolate while exercising adds more reps. Now, only 23 people were in this study, but a whiff of chocolate made them complete more repetitions without making the exercise feel harder. Dark chocolate created the best results by double, and as an added bonus, made them feel less hungry. Maybe you think you can catch the chocolate. Maybe you think if you do more reps, you're going to get a chocolatey reward at the end. I think that's it.
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I'm going to play us corn. And after that, you're going to hear a keyword. 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

0: 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Evanescence will be at our 2027 iHeartRadio Alter Ego, presented by Capital One, Saturday, January 16th at the Kia Forum in Los Angeles. You are going to have a chance to win a trip before anybody can even get their hands on tickets. And that's coming up in the 5 o'clock hour. All right. I'm Dent. 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
1: 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Still a little bit of slow traffic through northern Kentucky after an earlier truck fire has cleared out. Expect delays beyond southbound 7175 between Buttermilk Pike and Mall Road, but the wait times have gone down to right around 5 minutes at the moment. I'm Eddie Zellick with traffic.
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The Bengals are heading into their bye week here with a 3-2 record. 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

0: 97 WEBN. I'm glad I don't live anywhere near this. A flower known for its smell of rotting flesh is getting ready to bloom again in West Michigan. Grand Valley State University's corpse flower, nicknamed the Beast, is expected to reach full bloom later this week at the school's Allendale campus. It last bloomed in 2024. The university is welcoming visitors to view the flower. Yeah, no thanks.
1: 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Looking at only one accident right now. This is on westbound 74 at 275 at the Whitewater Split. Expect some restrictions as you head through there. Also, a little bit of slow traffic right now on northbound 71. Expect some delays if you're heading from Smith Edwards up towards Stewart Road. I'm Eddie Zellick with traffic.

The Rise of Rock Tour, October 21st at PNC Pavilion. Keep it locked in and listen hard. Frog could strike at any moment. And one lucky lunatic could be on the receiving end of a six-person box suite. VIP.

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those texting thumbs warmed up? Or do you text with your fingers? Thumbs, fingers? I don't know. I think I use my thumbs. Anyway, get ready. You're going to have a chance to win $1,000 right after the Stones. 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

0: Nickelback, Rattle the Cage on 102.7 WEBN. A burglar broke into a Tempe, Arizona tech company and left with dozens of empty Mac mini boxes while the actual computer stayed behind. Security cameras caught the man smashing a window around 2 o'clock in the morning, October 4th, then leaning through the blinds to grab the boxes. An employee said the computers were right in front of them, but the thief took only the packaging. Why would he do that? The company filed a police report, and the owner is offering $1,500 for information leading to the man's identification and arrest. Your 4 o'clock felon. I have no idea. Why would you just take the boxes? Your 4 o'clock felon on 102.7 WEBN. I'm going to start an hour of nonstop rock next.
1: 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Still a crash westbound 74 at 275 at the Whitewater split. Traffic a little slow in the area from Cleves Hamilton. In Foster, it's an accident on US 22 over at the old 3C highway. Crews directing traffic around the area. I'm Eddie Zellick with traffic.
2: So, you're trapped in traffic.
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2: 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That's exactly why we came up with Frog's Rush Hours. 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

0: Disturbed, Hey You on 102.7 WEBN. I'm Dent. I've talked about this before. There's still people climbing in and out of the sewers in New York. I don't know why you'd want to go into the sewer in New York. It sounds disgusting, but police are looking for three men seen climbing into a Manhattan manhole shortly before 1 o'clock in the morning on Sunday. Police were called, but they were gone when officers arrived. The sighting follows another incident on Friday when four men and a woman climbed out of a manhole on the Upper East Side and left tools behind and drove away. Police believe that people are searching underground for valuables dropped or washed away by rain and pose no threat. And this has been happening for a while now. I wonder if people are just going down there just to see if they can make the news.
1: 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There's still an accident on southbound 71 over at Taft. That's got the right two lanes blocked off. Traffic backed up from Dana, though delay time's going down right around 5 minutes currently. And in Sharonville, accident westbound 275. That's got the right shoulder blocked at 75. I'm Eddie Zellick with traffic.
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The Offspring will be at our 2027 iHeartRadio Alter Ego at the Kia Forum in January. So will Amy Lee with Evanescence. Here she is with Poppy, The End of You on WEBS.

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1: 1027 WEBN. I'm dense. Did you watch the game last night? Bills and Rams? That one was a fun one to watch, wasn't it? They just kept going back and forth, trading touchdowns. Still tied at the end of regulation. The Rams could have won it in overtime with a field goal, but it was blocked. Buffalo's kick was not. So they got the win last night, 37-34. But yeah, that was a good game.
2: 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Northbound 7175, the left two lanes still blocked from a disabled vehicle over at Turfway. Police wrecker there on scene working to clear. Still some heavy delays as well from US 42 in Florence. And northbound 75, it's an accident after Galbreath off on the right shoulder. I'm Eddie Zellick with traffic.
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1: 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The left 2 lanes still blocked off from a disabled vehicle. Northbound 7175 at Turfway. Traffic backed up from US 42 in Florence. Still delays over 15 minutes at the moment. And the right lane blocked off from a disabled vehicle. Westbound 275 between Hamilton and Coleraine. I'm Eddie Zellick with traffic.

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0: 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Big Hair Wednesday tomorrow at noon, and it's a triumph takeover. 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
1: 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Keep an eye out for some construction work. This on both sides of 275 east and westbound in the area between 75 and Lebanon Road. Expect a few restrictions as a result. And 74 westbound, the ramps to and from Dry Fork also closed for construction. I'm Eddie Zellick with traffic.
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0: 1027 WEBN. 3 days Grace are going to be back out on the road here soon. I know they're going to be in Indianapolis in early November. Today we announced the lineup for our 2027 iHeartRadio Alter Ego presented by Capital One. Saturday, January 16th at the Kia Forum in Los Angeles. Evanescence, The Offspring, a special performance from Billy Corgan, Death Cab for Cutie, Modest Mouse, Young the Giant. 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And tomorrow, another chance for you to win a trip. Airfare, hotel, all taken care of for you. 5 o'clock hour tomorrow afternoon with me here on EBN.
1: 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Keep an eye out for some construction work. This on both sides of 275 east and westbound in the area between 75 and Lebanon Road. Expect a few restrictions as a result. And 74 westbound, the ramps to and from Dry Fork also closed for construction. I'm Eddie Zellick with traffic.
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My girl. It's one, two, three, take my hand and come with me because you look so fine that I really want to make you mine. I say you look so fine that I really want to make you mine. Four, five, six, come on and get your kicks. Now you don't.

it's always good to head into a bye week with a win, right? It's 102.7 to be EBN, Cincinnati's Rock Station. It's Battle. Of course, the boys getting, the week off. Not really. It's just a week off from playing. But then they're back October 25th on the road against the Ravens. Hopefully, they'll get some much-needed rest and we'll be good.

0: It's 1027 WEBN, Cincinnati's Rock Station. Hey, it's battle, and I'm sure you've seen this by now. A man in England climbed into a tiger enclosure and was killed. Look, it's awful that somebody lost their life, but you know what they say, play stupid games, win stupid prizes. I mean, what did the guy think was going to happen? That is a tiger. Also, the park says the animal won't be put down, and police say that it never left its enclosures. Those barriers aren't there to ruin your afternoon. Stay on your side of the fence, and then we don't have to talk about things like this.
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It's Battle. Don't forget, tomorrow morning we'll kick things off. Your chance to win $1,000. Yeah, Rock the Bank returns. 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That happens at 9.

like to go watch Godsmack October 21st, PNC Pavilion. It's going to be a hell of a show. It is our Frogs Godsmack attack. And you never know when the frog's going to attack, but when it does attack, you got a chance to win an amazing prize. 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All the

0: 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Go grab them. Hey, what's up? It's Battle. And new survey says 58% of adults think Halloween should be a national holiday. I'm listening. But hey, give us November 1st off. That's when parents are exhausted. The kids are running on candy and, you know, you're peeling fake cobwebs off the dog. Nobody needs a day off to put on a wig. We just need recovery time. Anybody else with me? Should Halloween be a national holiday and then maybe we just get the next day off?
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It's Battle Weatherwise. Looking ahead at tomorrow, going to see some rain in the forecast. Going to get cooler than it was today. 80 is the high tomorrow.

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